0: Stai ascoltando Radio G Giulianova.
1: 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I gotta reach out to you.

0: Erano Serena Brancale, Delia, Levante, insomma le donne artiste del sud a raccontarlo in modo veramente fantastico. 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
2: turns dangerous.
1: That's voltage.
2: Don't touch it.
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1: Something invisible
2: turns dangerous.
1: That's voltage.
2: Don't touch it.
1: Unless you mean it, yeah.
2: They felt it before we even walked in.
1: That's voltage.

0: How y'all feel out there?
1: 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All right. Check this out. 1, 2, 3. In the place to be, as it is plain to see, he is DJ Run.

to Father Trace, and he came here tonight to get on your case. And we are the crush grooving, the body moving, the record making, and the record breaking. And it goes a little something like this.